0: Lohan shed tears and said, I testify that you are of those whom the Quran describes as those who give preference to others over themselves, even though they are in poverty. Surah Al-Hashr, verse 9. Then he ordered for him a camel load of food and two pieces of cloth. But Umair radiallahu anhu said, We don't need the food, for I left at home enough barley, a third of that which you want to give me. When we eat it up, Allah will send sustenance for us. The two pieces of cloth I accept. I shall take them to my wife, for her dress is worn out and she is about to be naked. What Umair ibn Sa'd radiallahu anhu desired more than anything else was to be with his beloved Rasulullah sallallahu alaihi wasallam once again. Not long after that last meeting with his friend Umar radiallahu anhu, Allah subhanahu wa ta'ala finally allowed him to go. Umar radiallahu anhu took his way to the next world with a tranquil soul and firm steps, for he had no burdens on his back from this world to make him heavy. He went his way with nothing but his piety, morality, and devotion. When the news reached the Khalifa Umar radiallahu anhu, he was gripped by grief and sorrow and said, How I would like to have men like Umair ibn Sa'd to help me in the affairs of the Muslims. May Allah subhanahu wa ta'ala be content with Umair ibn Sa'd radiallahu anhu, that excellent student in the great school of Rasulullah sallallahu alayhi wa sallam, an exceptional administrator in the Khilafah of Umar radiallahu anhu.
1: That's it for Tell Me About Islam today. We look forward to you joining us again for the next program.

0: Akra, sağduyunun sesi.
1: For this fight, I've wrestled with alligators, I've tussled with a whale, I done handcuffed lightning and put thunder in jail. You know I'm bad. I have murdered a rock, I injured a stone, and I hospitalized a brick. 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When George Foreman meets me, he'll pay his debt. 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Wait till you see Muhammad Ali.
0: Akra. 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

0: Tell me about Islam. For those who want to learn about and practice Islam, the religion that fully encompasses human nature and the purpose of creation, the program Tell Me About Islam is about to begin.
1: Umar ibn Sa'd radiallahu anh, may Allah be pleased with him. Humility and simplicity. Umar radiallahu anh went to live with his family in the village and was not heard of again for some time. Umar radiallahu anh was still a little suspicious about the money of Hims, but mainly he wanted to have some news of his friend. So he said to one of his trustworthy men named Al-Harith, "Al-Harith, go to Umar and be his guest. If you find any signs of wealth, just come back. But if you find that he has hard times, give him these dinars." And he gave him a bag with 100 dinars. Al-Harith headed for the village. When he got there, he asked about Umar radiallahu anh and was led to him. When he met him, he said, "Assalamu alaikum wa rahmatullah." "Wa alaikum assalam wa rahmatullahi wa barakatuhu," said Umar radiallahu anh. "Where do you come from and how may I serve you?" "I am from Al-Madinah and I came to meet you. How are the Muslims you left in Medina?" "The Muslims of the city are fine." "How is Amir al-Mu'mineen?" "Healthy and righteous." "Is he administering the laws of Allah?" "Yes, carefully, as always." "O Allah," called Umar, "help Umar. I know he has a strong love for you." Al-Harith spent 3 nights at Umar radiallahu anh's home. Each night, Umar gave him a round loaf of barley to eat. That was all the food he had. On the third day, someone from the neighborhood came to Al-Harith and told him, "You're causing too much strain to Umar and his family. They have nothing but that loaf which they give you to eat, preferring you over themselves. They're exhausted with hunger and exertion. So if you like, you can come to my place." At that point, Al-Harith brought out the bag of money and gave it to Umar radiallahu anh. "What's that?" said Umar. "This is from Amir al-Mu'mineen," replied Al-Harith. "Take it back to him. Give him my greetings and tell him Umar doesn't need it." His wife overheard this conversation and she called through the door, "Take it, Umar. You may need it, and if you don't, you can spend it where it belongs. There are so many people in need here." When Al-Harith heard that, he gave the money to Umar and went away. Umar radiallahu anh took the money and divided it in small bags. Before the night had ended, he and his wife had already distributed it to needy people, especially the children of martyrs. When Al-Harith got back to Medina, Umar radiallahu anh asked him, "What did you see, O Al-Harith? How is my friend?" "Hard times, O Amir al-Mu'mineen, hard times and a big heart." "Did you give him the money?" "Yes, O Amir al-Mu'mineen." "What did he do with it?" "I don't know, but I don't think he will keep a single dirham for himself." Umar ibn al-Khattab radiallahu anh wrote a letter to Umar radiallahu anh saying, "Whenever this letter reaches you, keep it in your hand until you come to me." Upon receiving the letter, Umar headed for Medina and went to the Amir al-Mu'mineen. Umar radiallahu anh greeted him warmly and asked him to sit close to him. Then he said, "What did you do with the money, Umar?" "Why do you care, since you made it a gift to me, O Umar? Please, tell me what you did with it." "I saved myself from it to get the benefit of it on the day when neither wealth nor sons will have any value." Umar radiallahu anh shed tears and said, "I testify that you are of those whom the Quran describes as those who give preference to others over themselves, even though they are in poverty." Surah Al-Hashr, verse 9. Then he ordered for him a camel load of food and 2 pieces of cloth. But Umar radiallahu anh said, "We don't need the food, for I left at home enough barley, a third of that which you want to give me. When we eat it up, Allah will send sustenance for us. The 2 pieces of cloth I accept. I shall take them to my wife, for her dress is worn out and she is about to be naked." What Umar ibn Sa'd radiallahu anh desired more than anything else was to be with his beloved Rasulullah sallallahu alaihi wasallam once again. Not long after that last meeting with his friend Umar radiallahu anh, Allah subhanahu wa ta'ala finally allowed him to go. Umar radiallahu anh took his way to the next world with a tranquil soul and firm steps, for he had no burdens on his back from this world to make him heavy. He went his way with nothing but his piety, morality, and devotion. When the news reached the Khalifa Umar radiallahu anh, he was gripped by grief and sorrow and

0: good. How I would like to have men like Umayrim Sa'd to help me in the affairs of the Muslims. May Allah subhanahu wa ta'ala be content with Umayr ibn Sa'd radiallahu anh, that excellent student in the great school of Rasulullah sallallahu alayhi wa sallam, an exceptional administrator in the Khilafah of Umar radiallahu anh.
1: That's it for Tell Me About Islam today. We look forward to you joining us again for the next program.